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15: No one can accuse a Ugandan football fan for taking things lightly. 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The WhatsApp debates that start on Friday and end on Monday. We are up for the 11 p.m. kickoffs and have celebrations that shake the whole neighborhood. Some call it too much. 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
6: I am carbon living. 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I got a kitchen. 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I'm going to talk about the Bible. 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

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I'm going to go to the club. I'm going to go to the club. I'm going to go to the club. I'm going to go to the club. I'm going to go to the club. I'm going to go to the club. I'm going to go to the club. I'm going to go to the club. I'm going to go to the club. I'm going to go to the club. I'm going to go to the club. I'm going to go to the club. I'm going to go to the club. I'm going to go to the club. I'm going to go to the club. I'm going to go to the club. I'm going to go to the club. I'm going to go to the club. I'm going to go to the club. I'm going to go to the club. I'm going to go to the club. I'm going to go to the club. I'm going to go to the club. I'm going to go to the club. I'm going to go to the club. I'm going to go to the club. I'm going to go to the club. I'm going to go to the club. I'm going to go to the club. I'm going to go to the club. I'm going to go to the club. I'm going to go to the club. I'm going to go to the club. I'm going to go to the club. I'm going to go to the club. I'm going to go to the club. 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

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It's a free kick for Viper Football Club. It's a free kick. Ya Viper Football Club. It's a free kick, ya Vipers. It's a free kick, ya Viper. It's a free kick, ya Viper. It's a free kick, ya Viper Football Club. Faruku Mia. No, I give it a demo. Check it, ya Viper Faruku Mia. 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Hands is the game. I'm Hamini. I got my time 5-9. 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I'm going to tell him to come and get a good cup for Super Cup. I got a grand and I saw the Serapon of Otano. I'm a sentiment of Joel Mutakua. I'm going to let a little later. 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It's a throwing a throw for football club. Yagaba Gutanika, Yagusanda, Aljawa Salon Jabu. How about Timmy a throw for football club? 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

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Grab a Kim Kona, Kim Kona, Kim Kona, Kim Kona, Kim Kona, Kim Kona, Kim Kona, Kim Kona, Kim Kona, Kim Kona, Kim Kona, Kim Kona, Kim Kona, Kim Kona, Kim Kona, Kim Kona, Musician will be behind me. And I got some season in Chema. I got the Faru Kumia to free Kitano. Faru Kumia demand. I let you free it. 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I want to be a fight from the club, Faru Kumia. Faru Kumia demand. 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Bom pagar a mão. Baba Gama by Sample Ampara, Vapu Kumara said Kitara Emu Mulanga Demand, Sanya the 21, Mulanga Demand, Mulanga Demand, Avatina Mutia, Ogra Mutawana, and a spice of him, Kiran Munaka Tons, and if you ever give us a Pamaka to the Twin Hadley, let him turn a kid available. 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And they give us the Kinana Makulacha Mamukama. Agama until Malacha Mamukama. I am going to talk to Chamuchimbo. I say this open. When the Kira Spice Mama, the biggest radio station. Agama Mississippi. 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

0: 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So therefore, I don't want to hear that there is poverty in a homestead which has not accessed this money if they have the land. I demand this. And anybody who is a minister, if I come to your area and I find that you have not land, I will sack you.
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0: 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us. And tomorrow say Sunday, that Sunday we are always there every 6:30 to 9 a.m. that is renewal. We have renewal service and every Sunday from 9:30 to 11 we have English service and from 11:30 to 1 we have renewal service. 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
2: 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recruiting they are admitting new students in 2026-2027 academic year. They have courses awarded by Uganda Christian University. The courses awarded by Uganda Christian University include bachelor courses of business administration, education, arts with education, science in education, social worker and social administration, public administration, and management, public administration and management. They have diploma in business administration, certificate in theology. They have national diploma and certificate courses awarded by Uganda Vocational and Technical Assessment Board. They include accounting and finance, information technology, computer science, business management, records and information management. They have procurement and logistics management. Then they have diploma courses and certificate courses awarded by Kabalega College Masindi. They include social work, public administration and management. Their students benefit from a well-stocked library with up-to-date learning resources, modern ICT facilities, and reliable internet services to support research, online learning and innovation, a conducive learning environment with qualified and educated lecturers. They have affordable tuition fees with flexible payment arrangements. They have adequate accommodation that meets basic standards. Application forms can be picked from the office of the academic registrar not later than 25th of this month, August 2026. For more information, please call 0779-89-1801 or 0707. You can also call 07 0772 46 40 82 0772 46 40 82 or 0778 95 30 72, or visit them at their main campus, 2 kilometers along Masindi Hoima Road near St. Matthew's Cathedral in Masindi District, Kabalega College, Masindi, Godliness and Service. 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The camp will be conducted by visiting experienced urologists plus their internal doctors of Edipa Hospital. The camp will start tomorrow, 23rd up to 25th of August 2026. 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The number is 0777-21-86-1 or Mr. Tumusime Richard 0777-45-46-63. 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
1: I want to welcome you tomorrow.
0: Mu service.
1: In the service.
0: Inye se prophetical.
1: One I've called the prophetical,
0: prophetical service.
1: Service. A service
0: of Nabi.
1: A prophetical service.
0: Service of Kuragura.
1: A service of prophesying.
0: Mokama mpaide moyo of Nabi.
1: God has given me the spirit of prophecy.
0: Chikeki akusibide.
1: What bound you?
0: Uwaya kiresire.
1: Who brought it?
0: Kandi kikajakita.
1: And how did it come?
0: Jwerin karagura muishiki.
1: Of recent I prophesied.
0: Nyamugamba aroho muntu ya kusibide endegyo utagizara.
1: I told that there's someone who bound your womb not to give birth.
0: Nyamugabina no muntu wako kawanikia kiwazo muishiki na agwakuli.
1: I told that the person as soon as I said that she fell to the ground. After 2 days she gave birth.
0: The
1: enemy was put to shame.
0: Ya gambile mukama kunyoli kurugire kara nanka kunu nanka karongo.
1: Is there an old man? I told her, I see that you have come from Karongo.
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0: Baitu akiaro ho chance.
1: But there's still a chance.
0: Akiaro ho mugisha.
1: There's still a blessing.
0: Akiaro kusumurwa.
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0: Embera ziroho.
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0: Kia balaza ija kubala like reporting day.
1: On Monday will be a reporting day.
0: Ija kuisana like reporting day.
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0: name nenda musabira afruka gende hani
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0: conference ya for your November
1: November conference
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1: That's the one that
0: heals. 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
1: to
0: Gandu or somebody that
1: you
0: step
1: onto
0: you, talking of Sigan and Kimo.
1: You want to
0: make
1: this?
0: There's
1: a lady who gave
0: me a number of Poso and Sabina Gantuan.
1: You used to pray from
0: Namoka, who you can say, Mushumiki and Nama Mirza and Satu.
1: I said,
0: Nagami, thank you, Kimu Kamaruhanga. One or one got a Suma Savian Yakia. 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

0: 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This is how we do it. Good evening, people out there. Thanks always tuning in and those who are streaming live. What you're doing is real cool and wonderful. Of course, manya the mic squeeze abanavi KMC when you raise the finest, the dopest, the illest. Yeah, man, as usual, every Saturday night, I'm always here and this is how we do it. We just rock it up. Yeah, man, just unlocking the weekend vibes. Yo, vibes are goloko kayaka. Welcome to my hot, cool, crazy, mad vibes. Yo, of the mic squeezer, yeah, man. Alongside, of course, at Insignia Income Studios, I'm gonna come in here. Zakazin, that I be young, you know, put
1: up one. I'm a check mic one. So I go by names of one, Miss Hobby, the Machankra, the real baddest reggae man. Straighting out at 89.9 Spice FM now. Yeah, man. One radio station in the city, you know.
0: 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Facebook, Instagram, X, get it, Twitter, we are there, pan. Again, I've got my support to hundred and pora and pora. Then, I'm going to make support to Funak to quit TikTok. And of course, I the mic squeeze about now. Vicky, I'm watching a thread Z, XE, get a Twitter, then Instagram, TikTok on the Facebook on the always active there. Pan so, get a gamma support on checking out pora and pora. Get to do some pora and pora.
1: Crazy how we be celebrating a heartbreak song. I mean, it's a bit crazy. In get it one to Numira Kazanaka heartbreak.
0: So that is that's what we call reality. Hey. Of course, 075-989-8999 is where you can just drop in your messages. Then 075-1-899-899-0784-899-249. That is our studio lines. You can just drop in your calls. You know, you talk to I. You shout out to your people. And in studios later on, that is of course a fair price. Mzina Japona Jemu Ponampora to Waya Wem Kim Bibi Satu. And of course, a team Kuruga Mwa Aze Connect MC Aze Aze MC. Hey, again, one of Antu Waya Wem Kim Bibi Satu. That is the Kyokianyaka Aze Connect happening within Mohima City. That is the RS Bar. So,
1: crazy how you guy revolutionized the MCing industry in Hoima, yo.
0: Yeah. Just real region, you know.
1: I mean, we didn't have MCs before you.
0: Mm.
1: You know that?
0: Yeah, we had comedians. There is what we call an MC, a hyperman, and a comedian.
1: No, me even if you think a quality of MC Mubara for sure. It was, I mean, I don't know if this is a mention or it's a commercial ad, but it was you at Magic, so.
0: Yeah.
1: Deal, done deal.
0: Eh, to have you go to Club Magic?
1: That's when I started hearing MCs talking over music because I was just way too young, and but I loved it that way, regardless.
0: Yeah, so when I came, I inspired some and I told them how to be.
1: I mean, you didn't inspire some, you inspired everybody, so.
0: Yeah.
1: All guys cooked up with how you're doing.
0: Yeah, and I'm very happy to see how those guys are doing things, you know. Rupanora, Macrebe experience, I'm happy for that.
1: Why won't we do
0: Isaac Connected, then now Sparks Official.
1: Why won't we do a legend stuff, yo?
0: Yeah, it's coming.
1: Why we do some reggae and then, oh my god, Wobby would be there to do some reggae stuff.
0: Yeah, but of course, for me, I'm just planning for the Mike Squeeze experience of Nyoro and Gabunyoro Festi.
1: Gabunyoro.
0: Yeah.
1: You're doing that because you love Bunyoro yourself.
0: Of course, I have to celebrate with my fans, with my close ones. And then I just love here, you know, because here is where we run our things. We have built brands within here. So we deserve to celebrate what we have. Though, we are still on the way to where we want to be. But of course, you have to celebrate where you are.
1: I mean, I think every MC should be celebrating about Navik because, guys,
0: that's life, bro.
1: And you gave us life. You told us what music means, man.
0: Yeah. So we don't know, for me, kintu nyangenya twisting, you know, MCing, perform music, because I do MCing while I'm performing my music. You know, I'm an MC and I'm a hyperman, so I'm an artist, so I can do both on the same stage.
1: You're
0: yeah,
1: a heartbroken artist.
0: Yeah. Okay, Spice FM, kanga mumpulire. Easy. You can just drop in your call, drop in your messages to your people. But I'm going to put on this to create a lovely weekend and a lovely evening. Too bad for Manchester United fans. 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
0: 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And the cousin of Kavaketa, stay single, Okandupa, that is a double beats, Abanafi KMC. Yeah, the combi name, Porampora, the drill, the Western Drill Kings.
1: Inspired by a true story. I mean, kind of cousin of Kanchankana, because we keep dancing to it by Tukani, man. It was a sad story. Yo.
0: Yeah, of course, but of course, that's life. Yo, Spice.
2: Hello.
0: You.
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0: better pull a Spice.
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0: 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Okay, everybody say this Changkwanzi, Agamba Chipraise, Changkwanzi, there is a Brenda Changkwanzi, Agamba Chinginia Waswe, Jenny Masaidi, Changkwanzi, everybody Kupanga Kuwale Kwa Spice FM, Amze, Ketigani, Maje, Ulikiria Deyapan, Eba Perry Hardware, Saidi za Mandela, Home, everybody Kupanga Kuwale Spice FM, Director wa Perry, General Hardware.
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0: 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Okay, Spice FM, ladies and gentlemen. Up next, let me take you back to a musical break. And that is, of course, Mr. Wobby.

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1: What do you think is challenging these relationships, man?
0: You know, bro. You know the generation.
1: I know. Okay, talk to
0: first
1: paper
0: of,
1: now.
0: First of all, brokenness. 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The generation is stressed. Generation is broke. Yeah, a lot is going on.
1: But I want again to believe that akazina kano abantu ba Uganda kweta mokomboti because for them that's what they were hearing. Not because ibara li akoli okali chanka lanya mkomboti but mkomboti is a bit comfortable.
0: Okay. Alas mungena maiso kumono tukwanga mpura mpura Spice FM yonampan radio station. Tuwaya we mtuba zabaze mogambe mkimbibili bisatu na gamba. Hello, Abane. 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Thanks for the show. I'm Derek Omukoto Blindi. And of course, just listening live and you're singing in your regas, your mom, brother, Kenneth Wamk. And you, the mic squeezer. 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
0: Spice FM. 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City Medical, it's too bad. 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
1: People are complaining that Zuena should actually go back to music. 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
0: Ah, got a garuka bireke. 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
0: Hey.
1: What would happen, I mean, if your ex code and say they miss you?
0: Yeah, Mugamba, you know, by the way, I don't have ex.
1: You have what?
0: I have friends, you know. And so ngarwacha I say I don't have ex lovers or ex girlfriends. First of all, me I fall in love with my friends.
1: Okay.
0: Manyi, when you fall in love with your friend, Omuganda gamba yagara mukwano go, ate wasa mukwano go. 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
1: Kimusa kigaita.
0: Mwikirizanga na mubuntu.
1: You agree ni mgamu anayipa.
0: Kiangira mazima kiangeni muahukana. Bulomuna kuatabi yae. But you can still call each other. How are you? I'm fine. You can still chat on WhatsApp. When you meet in public, you can stop and say hi.
1: I need to rephrase the question maybe. Your old friend. Okay, old friend.
0: That's why I'm telling you. We always do call each other. I miss you too. How are you? I'm fine.
1: And the story ends there?
0: Yes, missing someone doesn't mean that because you were once, you know, blah, blah, that you have now missing sexy blah things, kiss, touch, no. You know, sometimes, like how I can say, like, hey, you know, Wobby, it's been a long time. I miss you, bro.
1: Yeah.
0: You understand? So, it depends. Just to someone who missing, because you are friends, because you're still friends. There are some people who fall in love, like, you ne gaita souls. Souls, emioyo ne kuatagana.
1: Singa ex server, I mean, missing, like, being with you, like, for real.
0: Like, being with me, how? That means I'm not weak enough to be like that. I'm not
1: totally weak. You are not weak enough to do that.
0: Yeah. Easy. Hey, everybody, about 2 minutes now. You're weak. 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Oh, class.

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0: Spice FM, your number one radio station, and this is how we do it every single Saturday night. Wherever you are, thanks to all is tuning in, and those who are streaming live, chemukura chakabi, mwana chabode nyo. Abadi saidi se mubinde, abadi saidi se chankwanza, abadi saidi za wajita ntunda A, ntunda B, ichitesa ukumeni, big up on your sofa. And of course, a club mighty kiba gamba, and representing every Monday, bageta chill out Monday, and every Tuesday, made in Bunyoro night, Wednesday, Queen is back at night, and every Thursday, bageta 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It's a weekend and it's a weekend loaded. This is how we do it every single sato the mic squeeze abana vika bahompo na mpura hano nyaba gina maiso kwa ni streaming live chakabi. You can always catch us on you know www.spicemedia.com UG, Facebook, Instagram, na exo kuna ntubayo Twitter, vyona. Let me check your messages, your regards, your people. Ona gamblege, hello, Aban, the mic squeezer, thanks for the show. This is Musana Derrick from Marongo. And you're dropping in your regards, your one and only, that is Jessica. Please, if you can, play for me. Kiora mosi ni kakazina kanu mweni waitu akazina ti mwena gamba hello Chief Urban, thanks for the great programmer. Amu mama Asha from Abu Gambe, I want a song Mbikoye by Nina Rosie goes to all Arsenal fans wherever na mbili bakari. 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
0: Okicha kabi. Okay. Okay, what do we know? There is someone streaming live out. Ginger. Derek the Scratch man is streaming live out. 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
2: Apparently, you did a show in Ginger with Kaksa.
0: Kaksa, it was. Entebbe.
2: Oh, no one in Anna,
0: eh? That was Entebbe.
2: Guy.
0: A Cocoa Beach, yeah?
2: So much energy, but she's got some beautiful
0: Ginger, it was a birthday bash at this resort. Whispers of the
2: Whispers
0: Night,
2: of
0: yeah.
2: The night, yeah, I know.
0: Yeah, and the Mike Squeeze experience last year. Yeah, so Ginger. 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
2: Ne man, gai woyo. 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
0: So, ensonga weste wezirina yenga mwebale kubanga kwemuli kwa Spice FM. 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Your stepmother's favorite DJ.
2: There is no way it's gonna be a stepmother. 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Maybe your girlfriend whatsoever.
0: Yeah?
2: We're not doing a stepmother business.
0: Spice, hello.
1: Apan.
0: Yo, Wagwan. We better call a Spice Maji. Yeah, Mukuwa Badinka.
1: Hey.
0: Hey, call him Wingi Tai Jig. Yo, together, Mukuwa Badinka. Yeah, I to see my office. See me with very bent view. Okay. Okay. Chakabi. Ladies and gentlemen, up next, let me take you to a music break. We can be back with the MC. He's right here, pointing at the studio, Spice FM, live and clear. Then let's bounce for a musical break. Then we come back here on Spice FM.

0: Okay. It's a short time here on Spice FM, your number one radio station, of course. This is Awiduwita. Okay, let me shout out those who are streaming live. Gambati, John Snow, Queenie Khaleesi, there is a Shafiq El Hadadi. You told me that you're streaming live out at Dubai. 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
1: 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And we are very good to go.
0: Okay, so far how is the weekend taking you? Today and kwa weekend itanika Friday. So yesterday and today tugirimu tugituwala. 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How is it?
1: Kutuwaliza amu weekend everendaida muno. It has been a long weekend.
0: Okay.
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0: Just, yeah.
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1: the Ace Connect it was an idea from me myself because I've been in this emceeing journey for so long like not so long as
0: but the period you deserve to enjoy and celebrate with your fans
1: yeah we are now making 5 years miaka itano erabiro in fact tuli mukaga
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0: okay
1: then ba MCs you know MC Western you know Big Deal MC you know Dropper from Fort Potogo mumumanya abana viki wenyini na waro hano tuinayo ba MC ba inga Rose Parks
0: yeah
1: Aroma Crebo, there are a lot of MCs. MC Ricky,
0: yeah,
1: they will be all performing.
0: Yeah, so of course at the MC game, to me, I'm happy for you guys what you're doing. Bonkwani ndura you guys ni mtekai kita kwani kimanyisa nti our game is elevating to another level. 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
1: kwetagisa amakuba nyoti nyandibere hano atalaba na viki
0: yeah
2: I got one question for Azy I got one question for Azy MC do you ever be there and you like I need to be like this MC
1: I've many MCs I'm seeing on I've seen Top Boy do you know Top Boy MC
0: yeah
1: there's Top Boy MC there's Morgan Morgan MC those are the top lads up country so abo ndi abantu ndolerawo ningamba na nyonko enda koraki
2: I mean what do you think the game can be like in 5 years when do you think your game can be
1: we shall be far
2: you sure
1: okay. I have the hope
0: okay akagamba akakusemba yo halaba uliza ba spice ba
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2: I thought that story is not coming out. Let's go, man.
1: Ekinto ekyo, benta kwenda kiteka homu na amani. So baitu, there's nothing.
0: Yeah.
1: Nikyo nkusa kugamba.
0: Business as usual.
1: Business.
0: Yeah.
1: Abo kuwa rono mwana ya gambire. Hati kitokao. Mwana ntuwa kuwa ukana. Araya komenti ngiri ya gamba. Hati iwe. Ukabano yenda katulonji kiinge kile kio. Itakura.
2: How do you start there and then you don't do a show there? I mean, that's something that's a bit disturbing.
1: Not doing a show there wouldn't be a point. But the point is, I reached out to these guys for business. But as I told you from

0: negotiation din tana
1: negotiation ze songa akuru muno yeah terms and conditions
0: to so yeah. Okay,
2: but
0: for me, I believe by the their audience, and you have your own audience. So yeah, so blow my pushing.
1: And omuntu wabazire kuhagira iwe.
0: Yeah, that's true.
1: Okay, tegerezi. Takuja kuhagira bara.
0: Okay.
1: Mchokurora araba gagenda katsi arana waja kuba arrows.
0: Okay, bro, I wish you the best of tomorrow.
1: Thank you so much.
0: I myself, I will be there in person. Tuja kuija, wa selector will be tuja kuija. Tuteke hembera, mkimu kuna chukole.
1: Mad vibes.
0: Yeah,
1: by the way, the other thing is okay, tables in Belen Kievel. We also have tables. Wokuwo ni mtoro ya wabiri.
0: Hey.
1: Wasaidia bana. Ukusaga kishoka kia wangitege kire.
0: Mabiri na baby ni baichini ba ikane bichimu.
2: Navig, let's do a table. What do you think?
0: Eh?
2: Why can't we do a table, man?
0: St. Paul Stationers.
2: Right.
0: Was is
2: there. Yeah.
0: Hey, a good table.
1: So we have 501M.
0: Okay.
1: But what I'm trying, King is a gamba about. Don't try to miss the easy show.
0: Okay.
1: You're missing out magic.
0: So we come in.
1: Yeah, man.
0: Okay, thanks for coming.
1: Yeah,
0: abando betaba yaiti baija ikaliza bi kwa sirenjule kuile pikipiki tereile.
1: Ngabe wewe kampambia msajjo na ndemeiro kandi msajja wanga kunyendeza.
0: Okay.
1: Nicho kuro kigambo unity. Kisonga nkuru muno.
0: Yeah, man.
1: Yeah, man.
0: Okay, see you tomorrow. We come in and thanks for coming, bro.
1: Yeah, man. So right now,
0: ungenda
1: Nina set ngenda Arrows Bar.
0: Yeah.
1: It was a groove Saturdays.
0: Yeah, is it last activation?
1: Yeah, it is the last activation as well. I have my last activation at Cafe Milano
0: tonight.
1: I also have a performance there.
2: Tonight.
1: Oh. So I'll be selling out my tickets, tables, stuff. So
0: okay.
1: To get kitera kasa vukanyama. Tukuga Arrows tusirimuke hivi.
0: Okay.
2: Now we got a representative right there. I mean Kevin should be performing right now, yo.
0: Yeah. So okay, bro, check Kevin.
1: Yeah, man.
0: Okay.
1: Thank you so much, Abba Navik.
0: Yeah, okay, bro.
1: Appreciate.
0: Easy. Okay, Spice FM, your number one radio station. That is MC. Connect you tomorrow. It's going to be going down. That is Arrows Bar. Yeah, man. Just done up. All the cool, hot, crazy, mad vibes going to be there. So, right now, let me just drag you back to one. Mr. Wobby there, fan.

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2: I mean,
0: Fool's
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0: Day?
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2: they even have an Ethiopian calendar ibaba kyale mu 2018 I mean Right now, what about in 2018, something like that?
0: Yeah, you too. You saw from no gamba nyoka. It will be calendar. I'm still in Feb man. Timu chakumpapia. ni mu Feb. Kunye aiso kunye mube yu mu Augusti mugende.
2: Aban,
0: you can go.
2: You think osawa kunyika nogama no take on your status Happy New Year to everybody.
0: I can do that and no one will blame me. Kumanya we according to the situation yu kurabamu. My life bizwe bindabiremu. 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Nyumu wako kwa nibu nyagugu hataandika.
2: Oso nagamba right now Happy New Year to everybody.
0: Yeah, and busaku according to me.
2: Busa sa bakan sayo.
0: That's why I see things. These days even to bikahinduka people are shifting years. 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
2: Ubukwa
0: ni ndira musaidi mu mira mu dressing mira I still look young. Akangaruke kuri chop 8 years.
2: Conscience we say mu Uganda he complained about something. Akakamba because we took green. He thinks we not supposed to be the power of Africa. Ngwe we against Rwanda akasanga Rwanda green ya. You've been in Rwanda aban.
0: Yeah.
2: Rwanda is more green than Uganda.
0: Kunyiria nokusinga Uganda.
2: So conscience complains na grammar no. The power maybe should be Rwanda.
0: Just maybe Uganda they don't tibarolera. BKB na ebenyini ebi atufo the power of Uganda. Tabi for kuli they look after those things if yakiria gamba anti wow this is supposed to be the place because they look after, they invest, they do everything, they do branding, they do marketing. Visit Rwanda, Aston Villa, Arsenal, PSG, Atletico Madrid. Where, you understand? Yeah. So
2: I mean, anybody who has been Rwanda, I inclusive, and you know, Rwanda is way much greener than Uganda.
0: And the beautiful Gialem there,
2: but okay. Hey. I'm not ever complaining, but I believe we still the power of Africa. I got to call it an cousin by the Baketa mover because of that. We have to move the pearl of Africa to Rwanda.
0: Yeah, man. Okay, it is what it is here. The wicked is in people. Our team on Kokorotale stage is work one day. Pande muri kiria gamba chi ema mixi. Nasif for Isma Foods there. Spice FM, Mr. Wobby Abanavi came to the mic squeeze. Abunyoro is fine, it's the dopest, the illest, me here. The one. Welcome to my hot, cool, crazy, mad vibes of the mic squeeze every single Saturday.
2: There's a way you used to call yourself the Slimbos. What happened, man? You became a bit big, you know, and you're no longer Slimbos.
0: Yeah, you know what happened? We grow, we change, yeah? Yeah, then to what to induka. Na fresh kid is sang of okay, fresh man.
2: I want to shout out to Dema Who, but Dema Aya. That's how she calls herself Mahuda my yeah. Something like that, yo.
0: Sama Grunio. Kampala tula Kampala ikara.
2: Ngowe ikara hoima. 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
0: mujan. 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

0: 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Every Saturday, to bump around the mic squeeze, Abanavik, Spice FM. Those who are streaming live, Kituk with Spice Media, .ug, then Radio Garden app, Kimokura Kirikirungim, that is, of course, Tora Lenzi, there is a Louis Culture, and not forgetting Dexter Dapsa, Kazina Baketa, Kami Efa, official remix. Yeah, there is an original version. Then this one is a remix. Call me Efa. Let me check out your messages. Are you regards? I'm for a gonna make one of Syndica. What I'm going to watch about Kangi Muhanova Gondes to put a lovely Sunday. Mugene Musabe, Sabia Muka, and I've again the Kusava Kuhimba Koyoriki, Araba, you know, Nasabia Mukana Musinga. Now again, I just remember again the Kuhindu and Koyi, Kuriki, Chariba, and Wayne and Koyi and Pia Kakozereki. So we've been to the Kubi video. Aha, by taking the cooking of one Kyotana Gamba Hello Abane. Thanks for the program with Smitinka. From my real way, we are on Urban Chakabi. Shout out to all my new fans. Things will be better.
1: So why do you prefer the original version of this song, not the remix?
0: This is a remix.
1: Why do you abakoya namna original version?
0: No, I don't like the original version.
1: You like the remix?
0: Yeah, because the original version is a bit boring.
1: You sure?
0: Yeah. Yeah, it's boring. The vibe, this is, you know, bagai bali basatu vibe kurubati okwanti ne goba ngiri kitandika abai tukiri kinangeli kigena ni slowing. You know, ekinte kiri remix is wanoranti producer ikariye yongira ho, there is a kiyonga iroho from the original, eh?
1: Extreme says, I think Urban supports Manchester City. Extreme. I think Urban supports Manchester City. I don't know why.
0: Me, I support Kapapra. Nyontams mtu wa Zara.
1: Bino wintu ya extreme, not me.
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0: New friends like Carrick, Ball, Carrick knows Kiagia Kora, Carrick. 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
1: Yeah, you never know. It's too bad. Club ya Kitara 3 consecutive loses defeats. So let's pray. 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Last evening, Bokwana 3-1. 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But let's pray that. Let's pray for them. 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
0: Excellent.
1: We are turning camp for Ampora. 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
1: 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For a spicy film, tomorrow, for a magazine. Inyuna mwebali kwa mli yoko, no Gonzaga, yo number one radio station. Iba, spicy film. Mike Squeeze, Abba Naviki, Mr. Wobby, here, pan, for a kentu, kirubasa, for a

0: your boy Abanav, the KMC, the Slim Boss, Mike Squeeze, chilling alongside.
1: It's the King herself. Pabangolo was on Sobolaura, Ganton Zala World, Wacho Tintimate. Yeah!
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Me a worse? 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I have us. You want to pick up me then? Or rehearse? 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
1: 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Pabangolo was on Sobolaura, Ganton, Zala World, Wacho Tintimate. 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